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You're black, white, beige, chola, descent. You're Lebanese, you're Orient. Whether life's disabilities left you outcast or leader teased, rejoice and love yourself today, cause baby, you were born this way.

Energy. Immer die besten neuen Hits. 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Lose my friends and act like I don't care. Hey, this is Bill and Tom from Tokyo Hotel, and you are listening to

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0: 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They know me and Jay Daniels got a history.
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1: Hey, it's me. I know we haven't spoken in a while, but I still think about you a lot. Do you think about me? Anyways, I just wanted to let you know that I miss you.